0: Campus FM.
1: This is the Day of the Dead, an ancient tradition during which the deceased are believed to return to their families.

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1: So, 1994, arguably, is single-handedly one of the greatest years, if not the greatest year, in history. Let's be very clear on that.

0: with a bet. I assure you.
1: That's not what I've heard. There's a lot of Shaolin men around here.
0: They're not important.
1: Are you trying to deceive me?
0: Oh, no, sir. No, sir.
1: Those damn Shaolin students. They're just a bunch of rebels. Time and again in the past, the court has given orders to wipe them out.
2: He's a Shaolin, then, and a good teacher.
3: Who is this man? The god of war.
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happen, and eventually knocks. Who got the courage to answer? I seen life turn niggas to dancers, to no music. 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But Big J, you stayed the same. Who knows if that's a good or bad thing? I know Shorty had plans. I feel the love from the soft hands inviting me to dance. I was too afraid. Got me up waiting for God to slide through the crack door. He responsible for the loops, I'm sure. Since 13, I've been a child, rebel soldier. Turf tough as the magnolia, rest in peace, the soldiers slim. 20 years since we lost him, I wasn't sure he did. 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Clean it our whole hood, but to me felt like the world. Oh, three reggae gold, who was ready to go? Clean 17s, pop him out the briefcase. You seen Che out of all the niggas in the bashment. 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
1: My life a movie. My life a movie. But will I make it to the big screen? Or to me? My life's a movie. My life's a movie. Will I make it to the big screen? Or to me? My life's a movie. My life's a movie. I'll make it to the big screen. Or to me? My life's a movie. My life's a movie. Will I make it to the big screen? Or to me? All I needed was a chance. Some grams. Work on consignment and advance. Got the package and cut the portions up. But when you're making bands this big, it's an orchestra. Government assistance, resisting arrests, convictions, giving no bail because I'm a threat. Decisions I regret. These diamonds, they reflect the rock in a hard place. I was Pacino and Brad Jordan, you know Scarface. Court dates before play. Two stallions at home, they want a horseplay. Mix the coca till it pastes like Colgate. Depending on what they say, you gotta pay the DA to make it a cold case. But if you old niggas, you better pay the cheddar. Or death gonna be calling like a debt collector. It's all perspective. When people say they got you, it's all deception. Ask direct question, they start deflecting. But I peeked though, and struck my shoulders like Durant. On his free throws, they confront and act like they don't, but we know. Foreign cars, doors ajar, Rollies and Audemars. Not that far away, cause I mastered the art of war. That's gonna be a night to remember, Charlemagne. You trying to eat right? My heart is cold as a salad bar. Where I come from is dilemmas and conundrums. Lambos with color of frozen tundras. Niggas equipped with military shit. These ain't no stunt guns. Hush up and keep everything on the humbug. One love. My life a movie. My life a movie. But will I make it to the big screen? Or to me? My life's a movie. My life's a movie. Will I make it to the big screen? Or to me? My life's a movie. My life's a movie. I'll make it to the big screen. Or to me? My life's a movie. My life's a movie.

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Nah, fuck it. Yeah, you already know, man. Smoke Sessions, Volume 1. Coming at you like that, Robo, Robo Rugged, and everything to do with weed, you know what I mean?

But like incredible. This is just the beginning with Campus FM.

You slacks half a brick. 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Always get the big

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2: 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Like, where nigga got the them allergies and shit.
3: Possible.
2: You know, I'm allergic to that bullshit. 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
4: Sometimes I say to myself,
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4: So much niggas food I ain't eat, you know. And it makes me like, you know, give niggas right
2: to head on a contrary to popular belief.
4: Eat
2: a tolerant one.
4: You know what I'm saying? Like
2: alright, yeah, but anyway, when I first came in,
4: shit. Niggas start turning in.
2: Yeah, fuck niggas was on top.
4: They was giving turkeys.
2: Right now,
4: shit.
2: Now
4: I'm wildin'. I'm bugging.
2: Hey, yo.

abyss. Sable coils of celestial bodies revolving about the ghetto sun. 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

0: peace, quiet, and good order will be maintained in our city to the best of our ability. 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
1: The jury found that they were all not guilty, not guilty, not guilty, not guilty, not guilty.

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Like this is just the beginning with Campus FM.

0: Male with wonder, that only mean one thing.
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0: What's so funny?
1: Come on, man. 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
0: And we also talking about rock.
1: Yeah, but male ain't Wanda.
0: What you saying?
1: Is Wanda going to Spelman?
0: Shit is male. And what you think? We making all this money because this shit ain't addictive? Must the rock get a hold of their ass? 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
1: Yeah, that's my car right there, baby. 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Yeah, the yellow one. 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Indeed, the door open. Listen. She asked me, could she slide? I

Nelly. The same niggas that shopping and copping heavy. Now they downtown singing a cappella. Listen, I move strategic like Machiavelli. 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

0: pimp. 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

0: 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FM.
1: You didn't get nobody a chance to. 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

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For they take my life. For they take my wildlife. For they take my wife. For they take my wife. Wildlife. Wildlife.